says, oh, wrong number, sorry to waste your time. And I think to myself, why not?

goodbye when I'm gone. I'm gonna live forever, so you can't ever tell me goodbye. I'm here forever. I'm immortal. I'm a statue. I'm a public figure. Trophy that's nice and shiny. I'm here forever like air. Nobody say goodbye to the air.

which one is the right one. I know my love waits for me, and I ask which one.